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0: What's up on this Wednesday night? Life 97.3, I'm Jill Tracy. What are you doing? Paper training a puppy, making a microwave meal, cleaning the clutter in your closet? Maybe it's something else. I'd love to know. And if there's something I can be praying about for you, I'd love to do that too. You can text me at 888-720-9730. Bethany is working. She says, I'm eating a cucumber. I'm grateful for my job, but really, I'd rather be out on our motorcycle with my love. Now, that sounds like a blast, especially now that it's not so hot.
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1: 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Well, of course there are, but can we start there? Isn't it a good place to start? 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

0: It's coming up on Tuesday on the road with Jill and Alan, the Life 97.3 morning show. They've been hitting the road all across the Northland this summer, and the next stop is Tuesday. This Tuesday, the 28th in Minong. They'll be in the parking lot of Boondocks Coffee and Cafe doing the morning show live with you starting at 7 a.m. Oh, I know they'd love to see you. I hope you can stop by. And if you would like to see where else they're headed this summer, you can check it out on the road with Jill and Alan at life973.com.
1: 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I used to think that I didn't belong, I didn't fit in church, and I didn't understand Christian culture. Then I read 1 Corinthians 12. It says, "The body is a unit. Though it is made up of many parts, and though all its parts are many, they form one body. So it is with Christ." And it says, "Now you are the body of Christ, and each one of you is a part of it." I had to believe that I belonged, and now I know I do.

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I'm going to give you a reason to be happy not to be in Corpus Christi, Texas right now. Other than that, the Northland is awesome. Life 97.3, I'm Jill Tracy, and my friend Juan was just wishing his wife, Heather, a good start to her 20th year of teaching. And I thought, what? They went back today. I feel like the kids just got out of school. Well, okay. So I did notice later on, it looks like he mentioned that she works in a district that has year-round schools, so they get different breaks at different times, but still.

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1: I hope you know that's true. 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
1: Now I want to lift you up with a smile. If you've got a Kid Logic story, go ahead and text me, Jill Tracy, at 888-720-9730. This one is from Becky. Becky says when her son Ryan was 10, they lived in the St. Louis, Missouri area, and they decided on a summer day to go check out the St. Louis Zoo. And as they walked in, they saw a bunch of tall trees and bushes. And little did Ryan know that behind those trees, those bushes, there was a water fountain. All he could see was a single spray of water shooting up high in the sky. And because he couldn't see through the trees and the bushes that it was because of a fountain, he thought that was happening for another reason. And it made him super excited. He turned to Becky and he said, "Mom, I didn't know they had whales here."
2: There's something about sunshine that lifts our mood, especially in the Northland. Longer days, brighter skies, a little more joy. But even in a season that looks happy on the outside, you might be carrying something heavy inside. God's word reminds us that the joy of the Lord is your strength. That's not a temporary feeling, but a steady source of strength that you can lean on no matter what's going on. So if you'd like to know more about a joy that lasts beyond the moment, just text the word NEW to 41224. That's NEW to 41224.

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Tonight, your verse of the day is James 3.17, telling you what that wisdom looks like. The wisdom that comes from heaven is first of all pure, then peace-loving, considerate, submissive, full of mercy and good fruit, impartial and sincere. Oh,

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Maybe you've lost it. 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I just want to encourage you. Today is a good day to hope again. Maybe turn to Jesus again.

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It's the best thing to do. Just say, God, have your way. Surrender it to Him. There's Katie Nicole on Life 97.3. I'm Jill Tracy, and this is a new one from Chandler Moore. There was no-

0: Life 97.3. What's up on Wednesday? I'd love to know what you're doing, what's going on in your life, maybe how I can be praying for you. You can text me at 888-720-9730. Grace says, God is so good. Let me tell you, tomorrow night I'm going with my job to help feed the homeless people on the streets near where I work. And she said, you know what? 6 years ago, I was the one living in the streets, being served by others. And now look at me. And she's got a picture of herself with a culinary coat on. Looks like she's working as a chef or a sous chef. And she just says, praise you, Jesus. Thank you so much, Lord. I love that.
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0: Life 97.3, What's Up Wednesday? Monica says that she had to take care of her mom recently, who had replacement knee surgery. And she said it was a balance, you know, trying to take care of her, but also my kids and my husband and my house. But you know what? I was happy to do it because she always took care of us when we were little. Remembering the sacrifices our parents made definitely shines a new light on things. Thanks for sharing that, Monica.
1: Summer is a season of growth. Gardens stretch toward the sun, and things that were planted begin to flourish. Maybe you're hoping for growth in your own life, too. The Bible says, "He who began a good work in you will carry it on to completion." God hasn't forgotten about you. He's still working. Still growing something good in your life, even if it's taking longer than you expected. So if you'd like to know more about the purpose that God has for your life, you can text the word NEW to 41224.

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2: 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You are taller than me and stronger. So sometimes I feel like if I'm about to fall over physically or emotionally, I love grabbing your hand and going, okay, he's got me. Like, it's just something very like emotionally stabilizing to me that I love having that. It's always available to me. If you're in the room with me, I can always kind of ask you, can I hold your hand?
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1: To the 6 o'clock club here on Mornings with Jim and Jill.
0: In Matt Jill's, she's still, I'm still just by myself. Good news, Jill is going to be back tomorrow on the show and this morning here on the 6 o'clock club. Glad you're here this morning. Taking a quick look at our weather forecast, man. Okay. These past couple of days have felt so good. Is it just me? I mean, it's been, for the most part, clear skies. It's been cool. I feel like it's a sign of the Northland when, like, we get a stretch of 1 or 2 weeks where it's really hot. And then as soon as it cools down, I feel like all of us, like my wife and I were just talking about this, where it's like, yep, I think I'm ready for the fall now. Like, it can cool down. For example, I mean, 50s in the Twin Ports this morning, 60s up around Grand Rapids in the range. Hayward, is this real? If you live around Hayward, let me know. You can call, you can text the show, 888-720-9730. I feel like this is a glitch. Hayward, my weather app is telling me that it's 44 degrees in Hayward this morning. Is it really that cool? Because that, like, that's shockingly cool this morning for the end of July.

0: I pray.
1: So, I'm so sorry, 6 o'clock club. Two songs ago, I literally said, hey, let's take a look at our weather forecast, and then just proceeded to talk about the current weather of it just being a little cooler, which feels great across the Northland this morning. Then at once actually talk about the future of the weather, though. Thanks for being a part of the 6 o'clock club. It's mornings. Jam and Jill, Grizzly Allen. Jam and Jill's back tomorrow on the 6 o'clock club, and this is why I need Jill. Because he's not here. I'll say I'm going to do something, and then I just won't do it at all. But I'm going to try to make up for it now, okay? Pretty much across the board today. Like, it's cooler across the Northland, which feels so good this morning. And then today, highs in the low 80s, sunshine. It's going to be a really nice day. And then just slowly warming up, kind of getting more and more, like, hot as we just get ready to go into the weekend.
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Oh, what a delightful way to kick off the 6 o'clock club here on Mornings with Jam and Jill. She's back tomorrow. And Grizzly Allen here on Life. Oh, where'd my beer go? There it is. Here on Life 97.3. Now, if you are relatively new to listening to Life 97.3, especially during this time, welcome to the 6 o'clock club. This is a time just for you, where between 6 a.m. and 6:59, we're celebrating you with fun nicknames by celebrating the fact that you are up and at 'em already listening to the radio before a lot of people are even awake right now, or they're just slowly rising. You're already up and you're getting things done this morning, which is why it's kind of a big deal. Now, the only rule of the 6 o'clock club is we don't talk about it outside of this time period, outside of the 6 o'clock club, which is why the nicknames are so great. If we see each other in the wild and you say, Grizzly Allen, I'm like, you're part of the 6 o'clock club. And then you're able to tell me your nickname, which, by the way, 6 o'clock club, I do want to give away a 6 o'clock club tumbler this morning. Coming up here in about 10 minutes, we're going to play a little Let's Go to the Movies this morning and give away a 6 o'clock club tumbler here on Life 97.3. Thank you so much for being here, a part of the 6 o'clock club this morning.

0: It's that right song
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0: Welcome to the 6 o'clock club this morning. Really glad you're here. And it's time for a little let's go to the movies.
1: Let's go to the movies.
0: Okay, here's how the game works. I am going to do my best impression of this movie line from an actual movie. I would play the clip for you, but we don't want to get sued. So I'm just going to do my best impression of the movie. And as soon as you can guess what the movie is, you're going to win a 6 o'clock club exclusive tumbler this morning. Okay, so here's here's the line. Okay, here we go. I'll admit, it's actually been a really long time since I've seen this movie. I think this will be relatively easy. Okay, here we go. Got to get into character. Okay. All right, ready? Go, web! Fly! Pop it away! What do you think? You can call for your chance. Take a guess at what you think the movie is this morning at 888-720-9730. I'll try this. Let's see. One more time here this morning. Getting a character, which I almost said what the character was. Okay, ready? Go, web! Fly! Pop it away! What do you think? 888-720-9730 this morning. The first person to get this correct, if you can correctly guess the name of the movie, is going to win the exclusive 6 o'clock club tumbler just for you because you're part of the 6 o'clock club this morning.

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2: Let's go to the movies, and you and me.
1: Here's how the game works. I'm saying a movie quote in my best interpretation of the movie, really trying to get into the head of the character. The first person to get the movie correct will win that 6 o'clock club tumbler. So here we go this morning. See if I can say the quote. My voice is kind of scratchy today. Okay. Here we go. Go web! Fly! Up and away! What do you think it is this morning? 888-720-9730 to call and take your guess at what you think the movie is.
3: Is it Dumbo?
1: Dumbo? It was not Dumbo. I see why you went there, though. That was a great guess, but it was not Dumbo. I love that guess, though, this morning.
3: Awesome. Thank you.
1: All right, you're on Mornings with Jill and Alan. And what do you think the movie is?
4: Is it Migration?
1: Migration. It is not Migration this morning. Oh, this is turning out to be a little harder than I thought it would be. I love it. Thanks for calling, and I hope you have a great day.
5: Superman?
1: Oh, say that one more time for me.
5: Superman?
1: Oh, it was not Superman. I know there was one line in there that I see why you thought it was Superman. Close, but not quite close enough. Thank you for calling in. I hope you have a great day today. Okay, we are so close. It's so close this morning. You can take your best guess. 6 o'clock club tumbler on the line at 888-720-9730. Go web! Fly! Up and away! My heart.

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0: an exclusive 6 o'clock club tumbler here on Life 97.3. And I'll admit, this one is turning out to be slightly harder than I thought it would be. And I love it. So the very first person who can tell me the name of this movie that I'm about to quote wins the tumbler. Now, all right, let me get into character here. My voice is all scratchy this morning. I don't know. I don't think I'm sick, but okay. Okay, here we go. Into character for this movie. Go, web! Fly! Up and away! What do you think the movie is with the 6 o'clock club tumbler on the line this morning?
1: That would be Spider-Man with Tobey Maguire.
0: Yes, Spider-Man! Yes! You're right. It is the very first, like, Spider-Man movie with Tobey Maguire. Congratulations. What's your name?
1: Sarah,
0: good morning. How, like, is that a Spider-Man movie that you enjoyed, or

0: you just happen to know it?
1: Oh, yeah. No, we watched that movie on repeat as kids.
0: Yes! Me too. I remember, I think this was one of my, like, first movies I got to see in theaters. Like, with my whole family and I all just went to see Spider-Man in the movie theaters.
1: Yeah, it's a good one for sure.
0: So, Sarah, congratulations on winning the tumbler. Now, Sarah, do you have a 6 o'clock club nickname?
1: I don't think so.
0: Would you like a 6 o'clock club nickname? So it's like written in the stars forever, Sarah. Oh, I love it. I love it. Okay, Sarah, real quick this morning. What are three things that just like make your heart burst with joy? Three things that you just absolutely love in life.
1: Seeing my kids have fun.
0: I love it.
1: Playing volleyball.
0: Ooh.
1: And traveling, seeing the world.
0: Oh, I love it. I love it. I was thinking of volley. We're going to have to think about this for a while, Sarah. Maybe we can get 6 o'clock club members to help us out. You can text to see if you want to help Sarah out at 888-720-9730. My mind immediately went to the volleyball, and then I thought of like Castaway with Tom Hanks, and I'm like, Wilson, Sarah.
1: But.
0: Or Castaway Sarah, which that's a really loose reference, but there's travel and there's volleyball in it.
1: Yeah, I love it. Thank you.
0: Perfect. Okay, Sarah, it is now written in the stars. You shall be Castaway Sarah henceforth and forevermore on the 6 o'clock club.
1: Awesome. Thank you.
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1: Let's see. They've shared about childhood dreams, Star Wars, being single, therapy, Lord of the Rings, family life, gardening, skateboarding, health journeys, Yoda impressions, bad days, good days, loving bears, baseball, tomatoes, the Bible, Mario Kart, and of course, how much they love Jesus and you.
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I'm Alan here on Mornings with Jill and Alan. Jill is back tomorrow. Wanted to share with you our verse of the day today, which you can actually sign up for yourself by just visiting our website. It's absolutely free, and we'll text it to your phone every day at life973.com. Today's verse, though, is Colossians 4, verse 5. That says, be wise in the way you act toward outsiders. Make the most of every opportunity. You can't.

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1: It's mornings here on Life 97.3. I'm Alan, and it's time to highlight a local Northlander. This is fun. I do not know this person. I stumbled upon some of their reels. His name's Justin. Justin Metterick. Justin has been sharing videos of himself around Duluth specifically, trying to land a perfect heel flip on a skateboard. And this kind of content may not reach out to you, but for me, as someone who A, loves the Northland, and B, loves skateboarding, but I'm really bad at it. And I've broken my ankle twice skateboarding. And one of my dreams that I don't think I'll ever accomplish, I need to stop trying because I just can't afford to get hurt right now. I have a dream of landing either a perfect heel flip or a perfect kick flip on a skateboard. They're just so cool. And Justin has been sharing videos of himself trying to land a perfect heel flip. In some of those videos, he's literally standing in front of the aerial bridge and he tries to do a heel flip. And I love the tenacity of it. And I don't know, two things I love: the Northland with him standing in front of the aerial bridge and skateboarding. So today's Northlander highlight to you, Justin. I hope you're a listener and I think you're awesome, and keep up the good heel flips, man.
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Oh, man. Poor Brandon Heath. It's Life 97.3. Brandon Heath, longtime incredible Christian music artist. We play a lot of his songs here on Life 97.3 if you're not familiar with him. I'm telling you, though, if you're an adult and you're volunteering to like help out with kids' stuff at church, doing VBS, you got to be careful. It can be dangerous because Brandon Heath, I think it was maybe like a VBS or like a summer day out thing for their church. There's all these kids around and Brandon kind of did this running jump into a kiddie pool. Like he just did a full on belly flop into a kiddie pool meant to be entertaining for all the children watching. And he immediately dislocated his shoulder. Brandon actually said it was the worst pain of his life, shared a picture of himself in the hospital bed because I think he had to have like surgery and everything as well. And then he just followed it up with the things we do for our kids. Am I right?

0: only imagine.
1: Can you tell? I think it's okay right now. My voice has been really scratchy. I think if I keep it quiet, then it sounds okay. But if I start trying to get up, there it is. If I try to go up in my register, my voice gets really scratchy this morning. It's like 97.3. I'm Alan. What's a little funny, I don't think I'm sick. I don't know what's happening. What's kind of funny about this, though, is when I first started in radio 13 and a half years ago, I was working under my friend Greg, and Greg was a longtime radio host, and Greg constantly had scratchy voices. It was just part of who he was. And it honestly made for a really great radio persona. Like, he would get really animated and he just had this really scratchy voice. And this morning when I, if I start to get really excited, my voice starts to get scratchy and I can't help but think like, oh, I think I'm just becoming my friend Greg. Maybe this is just what happens in radio. If you're in it long enough, at some point your voice just starts to get really scratchy and that's who you become. I don't know. We'll see what happens here.

Okay, so imagine you're getting married, okay? And then some of your closest friends are also getting married. And for some reason, you didn't communicate this. You all picked the same day to get married. What do you do? Like, you already made the reservations, everything. You're not changing the dates. It's Life 97.3. I'm Alan. This is kind of wild. You might have heard about this if you follow the Minnesota Twins. I'm a gigantic Twins fan. That Twins baseball stars, Brooks Lee,

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Well, pretty excited. It's right around the corner here. Excited to see you at City on the Hill Music Fest this year. 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

Well, it looks like it is going to start warming up again in the Northland. It's like 97.3, especially going into the weekends. Upper 80s may hit low 90s in some places in the Northland. But I tell you what, these cooler mornings like we've had the past couple of days, I'm so here for it. And I'm curious if you feel this way too. It's so funny. I feel like we wait so long for summertime in the Northland, right? And then as soon as you have like a really hot stretch, like we've had the past couple of weeks up until just the past day or two, as soon as like it gets really hot, I know my wife and I both are like, you know what? Okay, I think we're ready for fall. I think like, I don't want summer to be done. But after those hot days, I'm like, yeah, no, fall sounds great. So I am here for these cooler mornings right now. How I'll

0: You know, there's plenty of days where gratitude is hard to come by. It's Life 97.3. I'm Alan. And, like you try to grab it, you try to grab a hold of it, but sometimes just the busyness of the day, the struggles that you are facing personally, when you're looking at bigger picture things, maybe stuff going on in your broader community, in the country, in the world, it gets heavy, doesn't it? It can be hard to find gratitude. And that's why when moments when gratitude seems to flow easily, I know I find myself, I just want to grab a hold of it and bask in it, not let it just fly me by in the busyness of the moment. So right now I'm feeling that this morning. And I just kind of wanted to share that with you. How grateful I am to be here like with you on Life 97.3. How grateful I am for me and my family to be able to live in the Northland, this beautiful, incredible place in northern Minnesota, northern Wisconsin. How grateful I am to get to hang out with you and my really good friend Jill every single morning, which, by the way, in case you miss it, Jill is back tomorrow on Mornings with Jill and Alan. Like, I'm just so grateful that God brought my family to the Northland. We're pushing, not quite, but we're close to 2 years of living in the Northland. And it's just been the greatest 2 years. It really has been. And I'm just so grateful for God and his goodness. And I just wanted to share that with you this morning. I just have a heart full of gratitude. And I just want to hold on to that with you this morning.
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1: How about another Jesus verse this morning here on Life 97.3? It's becoming a big part of our heart, our focus here, both on the morning show and Life 97.3 in general, just to really want to highlight the words of Jesus, the very specific things that he said. Jill and I had a chance to attend a conference not that long ago. And at this conference, we learned that a lot of people don't know exact quotes of Jesus just across the board. Like they might get close, or they might quote another saying that wasn't attributed to him at all. And it kind of hit both of us. We're like, oh man, like I want to be able to share his incredible words, because his words are amazing. Like the things Jesus said are arguably maybe the most important words ever spoken. So just wanted to highlight some of these incredible red letter verses in the Bible, like this one, Luke 11, verse 9. Jesus says, "So I say to you, ask and it will be given to you. Seek and you will find. Knock and the door will be opened to you."

Okay, I think fair season is upon us here. It's Life 97.3, which I'm really excited for. And I'm just curious, like, if there's a fair in the Northland that you always have to go to. And I know that, like, the Minnesota State Fair, that's coming up August 27th, so that's a little over a month away. But county fair season is kicking off and rolling here, like, right now, over the next couple of weeks. And is there a fair that for you is a must-go-to every summer?

0: Okay, pretty excited that fair season is officially upon us. I'm Alan. You're on Life 97.3. And yet, what it's been, it's so weird. My wife and I grew up always going to our local fair. Like, that's a big part of both of our childhoods. And it was a few years ago. It was before we even moved to the Northland. It seemed like some of the local fairs where we were living in Fargo at the time were just getting so expensive. So eventually a summer came, and it was like the first summer in years that we did not go to a fair. Because, I mean, between entry fees, between rides, the food, it was like, man, it's just getting pricier and pricier, right? But we've been doing some research this year about fairs that seem pretty affordable and that people love to go to in the Northland. And I think, I mean, it's been a few years. We're excited. I think this year we're going to hit up some local county fairs again. Like, I've heard, we haven't gotten to go yet because we're pushing 2 years here living in the Northland. But I've heard the Carlton County Fair coming up here pretty soon. I've heard it's amazing. I've heard the Bayfield County Fair is incredible. Also pretty affordable too on both of those fairs. So we're excited to check some of those out. But for you, like, maybe you have a fair in your area in the Northland that I haven't heard of yet. Like, what's one of your main go-tos? You can text in this morning. Would love to know. 888-720-9730. Honestly, I just can't wait to get a funnel cake. I need a funnel cake, okay?
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1: It's Al.
0: Al, how's it going, Al?
1: Good, how about yourself?
0: Doing good. It's good to hear. My voice is super scratchy, but it's good to hear from you.
1: It is, yeah. I've tried to get a hold of you, but I needed to let you know that Jill had contacted me before she left, and she said to keep an eye on you and to give her a report of how you did all week by yourself. So I just wanted you to be aware of that. There is some issues that I might have to tell her about, but I think you've been pretty good.
0: Well, thanks, Al. What's my overall grade? And hit me with it, Al. What's been some of the issues that you're going to have to let Jill know?
1: You know, I'm kind of hard on you usually, but I'm gonna put you up in the B+ range.
0: I'll accept that. I can accept a B+. I'm good with that. So what were some of the things that kept me from getting into A+ range, you think?
1: I don't think she would have liked the bean dancer deals out in the field.
0: The wacky inflatable tube whatever. Guys as scarecrows.
1: Yeah. I don't think she would have cared for that too much. I think she would have nixed that right away. But otherwise, I think you did pretty good.
0: Okay, so the only so if I'm hearing you right, the only thing that kept me from an A+ was the story of the guy seeing wacky inflatable tube guys out in the cornfield as scarecrows and thinking there should be wacky inflatable tube guys in fields everywhere.
1: I don't think that there should be, and I don't think she would either. I think that's maybe more of a city thing, not a northern thing.
0: Oh, okay.
1: You would really stand up. That's kind of like putting, my wife always wanted to put flowers at the end of our dock. It's like, no, that makes you look like you're for sure from the cities. Northern people just don't do certain things like that.
0: Well, I'm curious now. I'll have to bring this up with Jill tomorrow, and we'll see if she is pro wacky inflatable tube guys as scarecrows or if she's anti wacky inflatable tube guys as scarecrows.
1: I'm pretty sure she's going to be anti, but I could be wrong. I have been wrong once in a while.
2: To the cross I look, and to the cross I cling. Of its suffering I do drink.

Okay, if you are anywhere in the Minong area this Tuesday, really hope you're able to make it to the next On the Road with Jill and Alan. Jill and I will be broadcasting the morning show live in Minong in the parking lot of Boondocks Coffee and Cafe from 7 to 9 a.m. this Tuesday. 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

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I'm Alan here on Mornings with Jill and Alan. Jill is back tomorrow. 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Today's verse, though, is Colossians 4, verse 5, that says, be wise in the way you act toward outsiders. Make the most of every opportunity. When you change.

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2: 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Should damn be living.

0: Can you tell? I think it's okay right now. My voice has been really scratchy. I think if I keep it quiet, then it sounds okay. But if I start trying to get up, there it is. If I try to go up in my register, my voice gets really scratchy this morning. It's like 97.3. I'm Alan. What's a little funny, I don't think I'm sick. I don't know what's happening. What's kind of funny about this, though, is when I first started in radio 13 and a half years ago, I was working under my friend Greg, and Greg was a longtime radio host, and Greg constantly had scratchy voices. It was just part of his, it was just who he was. And it honestly made for a really great radio persona. Like, he would get really animated and he just had this really scratchy voice. And this morning when I, if I start to get really excited, my voice starts to get scratchy and I can't help but think I think I'm just becoming my friend Greg. Maybe this is just what happens in radio. If you're in it long enough, at some point your voice just starts to get really scratchy and that's who you become. I don't know. We'll see what happens here.
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Oh, man. Poor Brandon Heath. It's Life 97.3. Brandon Heath, longtime incredible Christian music artist. We play a lot of his songs here on Life 97.3 if you're not familiar with him. I'm telling you, though, if you're an adult and you're volunteering to like help out with kids stuff at church, doing VBS, you got to be careful. It can be dangerous because Brandon Heath, I think it was maybe like a VBS or like a summer day out thing for their church. There's all these kids around and Brandon kind of did this running jump into a kiddie pool. Like he just did a full on belly flop into a kiddie pool meant to be entertaining for all the children watching. And he immediately dislocated his shoulder. Brandon actually said it was the worst pain of his life. Shared a picture of himself in the hospital bed because I think he had to have like surgery and everything as well. And then he just followed it up with the things we do for our kids. Am I right? In the

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0: Okay, so imagine you're getting married, okay? And then some of your closest friends are also getting married. And for some reason, you didn't communicate this. You all picked the same day to get married. What do you do? Like, you already made the reservations, everything. You're not changing the dates. It's Life 97.3. I'm Alan. This is kind of wild. You might have heard about this if you follow the Minnesota Twins. I'm a gigantic Twins fan. That Twins baseball stars, Brooks Lee, Luke Keyshaw, Cole Sands, and Ryan Kreidler all got engaged here recently, and they all picked the same date of this November 14th to get married. Four Minnesota Twins stars are all getting married on the same day. And like Luke Keyshaw and Brooks Lee, they're really close. Like, I don't know if they're going to do a all right, so we're going to get married and then we're going to hop to your wedding. How do you work? Like, what do you do with that? But I think that's pretty fun, though, that four Minnesota Twins all getting married on the exact same day. And you can tell they basically all picked a, yep, this is the season is done. Even if we somehow made it to the World Series, that would not stop us from getting married.
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I'm Kelly. It's Life 97.3. Truthfully, I think an extraordinary life, it's really just made up of lots and lots of little acts of love. That's pretty beautiful.

0: I wonder if you have also had a moment like this. I'm Kelly. It's Life 97.3. So the other day, I was kind of just needing a little bit of a break in my day. Sometimes what I'll like to do here at the station is I'll just tell my coworkers, hey guys, I'm just going to go take a lap. And that really is just going outside and walking around the perimeter of our building. And as I was getting ready to do this week, I realized, oh, okay, it's berry season, which means that we have raspberries probably growing around our building. You see, a few years ago, I was taking a lap and I came across these raspberry bushes, not even knowing that they existed here. But now a habit of mine every summer is checking to see if the raspberries are blooming. You know, there's certain things in life where they suddenly just become a part of your life, but you didn't even really remember when they started or why, you know, necessarily like how it continued. But I don't know. I love those moments that remind you that like this wasn't a part of your life and now it just is. And it's making your life even more beautiful. I'm bringing some anticipation too.
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2: 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You don't have to run yourself empty to keep up. If you'd like to know more about finding peace in the middle of a full life, just text the word new to 41224. 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

0: It's that right song
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For the one who's wondering today, does God see me? This, I hope, brings you some encouragement. I'm Kelly, by the way. It's Life 97.3. Isaiah 43:19 says this, "See, I am doing a new thing. Now it springs up. Do you not perceive it? I am making a way in the desert and streams in the wasteland."

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0: The rush in life steals more than just your time. It steals your attention, too. I'm Kelly. 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I have a feeling you're going to notice more beauty than you expected.
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speak with human eloquence and angelic ecstasy, but don't love, I'm nothing but the creaking of a rusty gate. 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

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I'm Kelly, it's Life 97.3. This moment right here, my friend, it is not forever. So be careful, don't ruin something good just because you're afraid it won't last.

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0: Some text messages read out of context can be so entertaining. Hey, I'm Kelly. It's Life 97.3. So I've shared here recently that, well, at 34 years old, I recently mowed my first full lawn in my entire life because, well, I had a very bad experience when I was 16, and I had not done it since. And so now that I mow lawns, I've decided, well, I got to look into weed whackers too. And so the other day, I was actually just kind of going through my phone. I went to text my dad, and the last thing that I had texted him was, "Don't worry about it. Just wondering what weed whacker you recommend, okay?" That is a message I never thought that I would have ever sent. And out of context, honestly, even just some of my friends reading that, they probably would have thought it was hilarious. There are sometimes, I don't know, I think it's even just entertaining if you need like a little bit of a reprieve in your day. Just kind of see some of the things that you've texted and wonder like, if say like my boss saw this, or my best friend from high school, or that stranger on the road, if they read this, would they just be totally confused or hopefully just entertained?
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This next one is a brand new song from Toby Mac called Lord, It Feels Good. The song's all about thanking God for his great love and blessings he provides every single day.

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Let me share a scripture that at first I simply did not believe. Matthew 11, 28 through 30 says, "Come to me, all you who are weary and burdened, and I will give you rest. Take my yoke upon you and learn from me, for I am gentle and humble in heart, and you will find rest for your souls. For my yoke is easy and my burden is light." Now, after some struggles and growth, I can take hold of this promise.

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Hey, I'm Kelly. Friend, if you are having a good day, a not so good day, either way, whatever that looks like for you, let's just take a pause and take a deep breath together. All right? On the count of three. One, two, three. You're doing better than you think, my friend.

0: legacy. I don't care if they remember me. 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

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This next one is from a band that's making their way to City on the Hill Music Festival in just a few weeks. 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Do you

0: The more you know, right? Or something like that. Hey, I'm Kelly. It's Life 97.3. Okay, I just learned something crazy that gave me a bit of perspective. So I thought maybe I should share it with you. I just read that modern toilet paper was invented in 1857. That's not the interesting part, though, okay? However, after 1857, it wasn't until the 1930s that splinter-free, you hear that? Splinter-free toilet paper was developed. Yeah, before then, apparently, the manufacturing process often included wood splinters in the toilet paper. So, you know what this means? I think I've just discovered my personal cutoff for time travel.
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0: When singer-songwriter Brandon Heath heard the gospel for the first time as a teenager, he was hungry for love and healing. God used mentors, including a guy named Bob Goff, who saw things in Brandon that he couldn't see in himself.
1: I was pretty upset with my dad at the time. He said, "Your dad is your earthly father, and he's doing the best that he can. Your heavenly father loves you and wants you to forgive your earthly father." I was more than open. It's like I'd found what I was looking for.
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Christmas might seem far away, but we want you to be even more prepared this year. I'm Kelly. 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

0: 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Hey, I'm Kelly. All right, don't forget Minong, Wisconsin, and surrounding communities. Mornings with Jill and Alan are coming to you next Tuesday. Tuesday, July 28th from 7 a.m. to 9 a.m. Jill and Alan will be broadcasting the morning show live from the parking lot of Boondocks Coffee and Cafe in Minong, Wisconsin. It's going to be a great time. We'll have some cornhole, some giveaways, some little freebies. 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Again, that's next Tuesday, July 28th, 7 to 9 a.m. You can find any of the upcoming on-the-road locations where Jill and Alan will be this summer on our website, life973.com.
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If things go a little different than you planned today, that is okay. I'm Kelly, it's Life 97.3. I'm saying it to myself too, friend. But remember, God's plans are not ruined just because your plans need to change.

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0: Ben Fuller with Black Sheep here on Life 97.3. Hey, I'm Nikki. He's coming to town. In fact, really, just a matter of a few weeks. Ben is going to be part of the lineup for City on the Hill Music Festival. 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

0: So I'm doing this thing where I'm making sure I'm paying attention to like the results of my prayers. Not in a like checks and balances on God kind of way or anything, but just more of a grateful heart kind of way. I'm Nikki. It's Life 97.3. You see, you know, we pray these prayers, and then when things, you know, start to move, I don't think I'm always as good at just acknowledging, like thanking God for the movement. And so I'm trying to do that more, but then I'm also finding things like, you know, when we pray our prayers, we think that they should be a certain way, right? They're answered in ways that we want them to be. And so as I am looking at my prayers and my life and how God is truly active, like he is very active in our lives, I'm also seeing prayers being answered in ways that I'm not necessarily expecting or hoping for, but they're still being answered, and I'm learning to trust as well, even deeper. And so, I don't know, maybe this is something that you want to do too. Again, not like a checks and balances kind of thing, like God, you know, I prayed this, so now you have to do this, but more of like a, let's be intentional about seeing God work. Let's be intentional about surrendering things to him, watching him move, thanking him in the ways, and trusting his plan, because he does have a plan for us all. So thank you, God, for how you move, how you love, and yeah, answered prayers.
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0: 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I'm Nikki. This is kind of a real, raw, honest twist on a classic. This is Mercy Me. 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Lord, make it well.
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a summer throwback there for you with Lincoln Brewster, Everlasting God on Life 97.3. It's been kind of fun going back in time a little bit this summer. We got plenty of new songs to keep you going too. It's Pat Barrett now.

0: 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I'm Nikki. One truth about God is that you can count on Him every day, all day.
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0: I was trying to explain what it looks like at one of the On the Roads with Jill and Alan. I'm Nikki. It's Life 97.3. And oh, man, it was hard to even find the words. Okay, so what am I even talking about? Well, this is when Jill and Alan, they take the morning show on the road and they broadcast live. And they've been going all over the Northland. So, like, next Tuesday, they're going to be in Minong at the parking lot near Boondocks Coffee and Cafe. So they're going to be there from 7 to 9 a.m. this coming Tuesday. And what can you expect? Well, it's a lot of bit of chaos, a lot of bit of fun. And, you know, it's just so cool to see the community coming together, too. It's fun to see, you know, people making new friends, seeing old friends, praying for each other, laughing with each other. Jill and Alan are doing their things. They are on the air. They're doing trivia. There's just like, it is so fun. There's cornhole. It's such a good time. So I hope that you'll come out or you'll be able to come out. There are still a few stops. So we've got all the details for each stop on our website, life973.com. But the next stop is, again, this coming Tuesday in Minong. And they'll be in the parking lot near Boondocks Coffee and Cafe from 7 to 9 a.m.
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0: I got some news that I was pretty disappointed about, if I'm going to be honest. I'm Nikki. It's Life 97.3. And I kind of let myself sit there for a minute in that disappointment, which isn't always bad, but it's not really super productive in my brain. And so I got to a point where I said, Nikki, just what are you doing about this? And so I prayed and I reminded myself that, listen, God has a plan and it is good and he is good. And so although I might not see his plan in this yet, I will. And I can either wallow or I can thank him. And so that's what I'm choosing to do. And I don't know if you are in a moment of, you know, or a season of disappointment too, but there is going to come a time where we will see that God is going to use what we go through and make it beautiful. It might take time, and it might not always look as if we had planned it, but he loves you and he's with you. And he will get you through with some good things ahead, I promise.
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2: 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And I think especially when times when I'm not doing well or there's just something stressful in the environment, holding your hand really stabilizes me. And again, it is a physical stabilization. You are taller than me and stronger. So sometimes I feel like if I'm about to fall over physically or emotionally, I love grabbing your hand and going, okay, he's got me. Like, it's just something very like emotionally stabilizing to me that I love having that. It's always available to me. If you're in the room with me, I can always kind of ask you, can I hold your hand?
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97.3. Hey, my name is Nikki. 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Maybe it's more peace. I hope you can take this song and seek it with him. 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

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I'm Nikki. You know, sometimes hope shows up as a song on the radio at just the right time. I think this one might be for you.

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0: okay. I love this music. It makes me smile every time I use it. It's Christmas music. I'm Nikki. It's Life 97.3. You see, we're doing Christmas in July with a special Christmas giveaway. So I really do think that some of the, like, the beauty of the Christmas season, the magic of the Christmas season, I mean, aside from Jesus, because that is what Christmas is about. I love the Christmas lights. I love being able to drive around and see people's Christmas lights. It just is, there's so much joy in it. I rarely put it on my house because it feels like it's a lot of work. And so I really value when people do it. But here's the thing. This Christmas, you could be one of four Northland households to win a professionally installed Christmas light display. What that means is you don't have to lift a finger to put it up or take it down. What? Uh-huh. So a little more Christmas light joy in your life is possible when you enter the Christmas in July giveaway. It's at life973.com. 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

0: right, how about a little afternoon check-in? I'm Nikki. It's Life 97.3. Have you had any water today? Have you, you know, had any stand-up time walking at all? Have you unclenched your jaw? Yeah, seriously, like, go ahead, take a breath. Whew, and relax for a second. Sometimes we carry stress in places that we don't even realize. Our shoulders creep up, our breathing gets shallow, our mind starts to race from one thing to the next. So here's your permission slip. Roll those shoulders back, take a slow breath, drink some water, smile at someone if you can. Those small things, they matter. And taking care of yourself, it's not selfish, it's stewardship.
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2: There's something about sunshine that lifts our mood, especially in the Northland. Longer days, brighter skies, a little more joy. 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
1: 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I'm Nikki. How would you like to be hearing this song live? People's hands raised. I love it. It's Zach Williams. 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

Life 97.3, I'm Nikki. So I saw Phil Wickham. He's coming up next with his song Homesick for Heaven. But I saw him post this a while back, and I just think it's so good. He says, worship isn't reserved for Sunday mornings. Mm-mm. It's choosing gratitude in the ordinary. It's trusting God in the waiting. It's recognizing his presence in the everyday moments of life. Sometimes the simplest hallelujahs become the most meaningful ones.

0: would you like the beautiful Christmas lights on your home without all the work? Could happen with our Christmas in July giveaway. Hey, I'm Nikki, by the way. It's Life 97.3. And yeah, we are giving away not one, but four households could win a professionally installed Christmas lights display in 2026 here for the Christmas season. Not now, but when it makes sense to have Christmas lights on your house. And you don't have to do any of the work. No getting on the ladders, no freezing your little fingers off trying to get everything situated, or having to take them down and being sad about that too. Nope, it could all be done for you, but you can enter to win. 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

0: A summer throwback there with Daryl Evans, Trading My Sorrows on Life 97.3. I'm Nikki. You know, one of the most comforting thoughts that I've been coming back to lately is that nothing about your day surprised God. The phone call, He knew. The unexpected bill, He knew. The diagnosis, the delay, the disappointment, the seemingly unanswered prayer. Listen, none of it caught him scrambling. Now, I know that it doesn't mean that it's easy, but it does mean that you're not facing any of that alone. Isaiah says that God goes before us and walks with us in the Bible. So if today feels uncertain, just remember this. You may not know what's next, but the one who does is already there.
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You know that thing that you've been replaying in your mind all day? 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

0: It's Phil Wickham on Life 97.3. I'm Jill Tracy. 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
0: So my boy mama friends tell me that you can talk to a son all you want about personal hygiene, but until someone else notices, well, they're probably just going to laugh it off and forget it. And that's kind of what was happening. Jen says when her son Nate was in fourth grade, they had started having PE class every day at school. So she sent a towel with him and she suggested they get some deodorant to help him smell a little bit better before he headed off to class after PE. Well, he kind of laughed that off and didn't really care. And so she just let him do his thing. And a couple of weeks later, he got into the car after school and he said, "Mom, you're right. I think I need that armpit lotion because I do smell a little bit after gym class." And Jen just had to wonder, who was it that noticed?
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Colossians 4:5 says, "Be wise in the way you act toward outsiders. Make the most of every opportunity."

0: How did you get your name? Or how did you come up with the name for your son or your daughter? I love these stories. Life 97.3, I was talking with a friend this weekend and her sweet daughter, Jillian. And we were talking about how our names are similar. I'm Jill Tracy. And I was telling her, yeah, I just love Jillian. It's so pretty. I'm just Jill, not nearly as cool as Jillian. And then I remembered the story that my mom told me about how I wound up as just Jill. She says, originally I was supposed to be a Stephanie. And when I heard that for the first time when I was in middle school, I tell you, I thought my life would have been completely different had I been named Stephanie from the beginning. But I wasn't. I was just Jill. And my mom said what happened was my dad said no to the name Stephanie because his name was Stephen. And my mom just wanted to add an IE on the end and call me Stephanie after him. But he didn't want anyone named after him. So they looked for some other names and finally agreed on Jill. And my mom noticed, hey, Jill and Eric, my older brother, they both have four letters in the name, so she liked that. And then when my younger brother was born, he was Aaron with just one A. So we all had four letters, which I think is pretty sweet. However, I'm still just Jill.
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